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1: Animals can't speak to drivers, but if they could, they would be asking us, telling us by the sounds of it, to put our litter and fruit waste in the bin. Because roadside litter kills an estimated 3 million animals every year. No wonder they sound miffed. So let's lend them a paw. Let's take our rubbish with us and bin it properly. National Highways. And what's that? They said thanks very much.
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1: Spain have beaten England 3-2 at Wembley in a Nations League opener. England led 2-1 at half-time through Anthony Gordon and Harry Kane, but Spain scored twice after the break to turn the game around. Kane also missed a penalty for England in the second half. Andy Burnham has promised to set the UK on a new course, saying the decade since the Brexit vote has brought drift and division. The PM is in Liverpool for his first Labour conference as leader, where he's promising a new direction for the country. Mr. Burnham spoke to reporters.
2: We've had a decade since Brexit, and it's been a decade of too much drift, too much division, and we need to draw a line on that. We need to set out a new direction for the country.
1: Police are re-examining CCTV footage as part of ongoing inquiries.
2: Need to set out a new direction for the country.
1: Police are re-examining CCTV footage as part of ongoing inquiries

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1: There are two types of drive you can have on the motorway. One that feels like this. Or one that feels like this. The difference is just a few little changes. Like giving more space to the car in front or not hogging the middle lane. Because being a little more considerate on the road actually reduces congestion and collisions, which transforms everyone's journey. So we all feel a little less and a lot more National Highways.
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5: And now, the weather.
6: Outside, gloomy skies, a persistent drizzle, and a chilly wind blowing from the west, north, east, and south.
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6: And now the detailed outlook with Sydney Jackson and Son of Presbury. It will be boiling in Bollington, sweaty in Swettenham, foggy in Failsworth, soggy in Sittington, humid in Hale with hail in Sale, soaking in Sutton and pelting in Poynton, misty in Mobberley, drizzle in Droylsden, icy in Eccles, worse in Worsley, chilly in Cheadle and cheerless in Chawton, wetter in Wilmslow, murky in Marple and in Pever. 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
11: The Labour Party conference starts today in Liverpool. Leading up to it, the Prime Minister Andy Burnham's ruled out an early general election, despite recent polling suggesting that Labour would remain in government. James Matthewson is a former spokesperson for the party and told us what we can expect over the coming days.
12: This year, it's quite an interesting one. The main focus will be engagement with businesses. That often annoys members of the Labour Party, but there will be the constitutional, member-driven stuff happening in the hall with all the delegates from the different Labour Party CLPs.
11: The Conservatives, meanwhile, have said that they would dramatically increase the deportation of foreign criminals if they returned to government, as Dave Cronin reports.
13: The Conservatives say they would deport up to 40,000 foreign criminals a year, compared with around 6,000 currently. Anyone jailed or convicted of more than a minor offence would face automatic deportation. Labour says removals have already increased under the current government and accuses the Tories of failing to deliver when in power.
11: More than 4 million homes who remain on a standard energy tariff have been urged to send in meter readings to avoid paying higher prices from October the 1st. The energy price cap will rise by 4% from Thursday for a typical household in England, Scotland and Wales, just as cooler temperatures see many switching on their central heating. The Republic of Ireland have confirmed that today's Nations League match against Israel in Hungary will go ahead. The fixture had been in doubt following talks within the Irish squad, but the Football Association of Ireland says a significant majority of players voted in favour of playing. Its CEO is David Correll.
14: I just want to again apologise for the delay and your patience today. We understand it is highly inconvenient for you, but hopefully you can understand it was a unique set of circumstances.
11: On the pitch, Spain beat England 3-2 at Wembley in their Nations League opener. England led 2-1 at half-time through Anthony Gordon and Harry Kane, but Spain scored twice after the break to turn the game around. That's the latest from Radio News Hub. I'm John Collins.

0: 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Yeah. 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

0: Sunday mornings, weekend brekkie. I'm Mike Peters. Hello, hope you're well. Going to play some top tunes to get you through the first part of your Sunday.
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6: And now the detailed outlook with Sydney Jackson and Son of Presbury. It will be boiling in Bollington, sweaty in Swettenham, foggy in Failsworth, soggy in Sittington, humid in Hale with hail in Sale, soaking in Sutton and pelting in Poynton, misty in Mobberley, drizzle in Droylsden, icy in Eccles, worse in Worsley, chilly in Cheadle and cheerless in Chorlton, wetter in Wilmslow, murky in Marple and in Beaver. 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

0: Sunday morning, I'm Mike Peters. More absolutely brilliant tunes to kind of get you going at this early juncture on the way for you in just a minute.
1: It's the sound of your mates alive. It's getting to more gigs this year and the next. It's the sound of saying, I got you, mate. It's the sound of mates enjoying even more of this. It's the sound of mates getting home instead of here. Click your seatbelt, because you're twice as likely to be killed or seriously injured if you don't think.
2: And now the detailed outlook with Sydney Jackson and Son of Presbury. 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

Belinda Carlisle, Heaven Is a Place on Earth, seems an appropriate tune for World Rivers Day, which can be beautiful and very soothing, with, you know, the running water and all that kind of thing. It's also Day of Forgiveness as well, and also No Excuses Day. Okay, I'm making no excuses for the tunes I'm playing, because they're excellent. Ash, New York Merkel, Stop the Wedding, after the 1970s.

0: Right, it's Sunday morning, it's Weekend Brekkie. I'm Mike Peters. News on the way for you in just a minute at 7 o'clock after an absolutely brilliant Rewind tune for you next.
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0: It's Sunday morning, it's Weekend Brekkie, I'm Mike Peters, hello, hope your week has been good for you, hope your weekend has been even better. Top notch tunes on the way for you in just a minute to get you going on your Sunday.
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Emily Sandé next to me. Whitney Houston, so emotional on Weekend Brekkie. Yes, I'm emotional because it's the final day of the county cricket season, even though it's been an eminently forgettable one for my beloved Lancashire. Still going to the end of season awards due tonight. Looking forward to that. It's always

0: Sunday morning. I'm Mike Peters, but all quality broadcasting will, you know, take place after I've finished here at 10 o'clock. Dave Phillips is here. But before that, though, I've got some top-notch tunes for you next.
1: 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If you're in one of these areas, you may not be seen by the driver. These four limited vision zones are in front, behind, and at both sides of the HGV. So when you're driving around a HGV, don't linger around them, because they may not notice you're there. Know the HGV zones. National Highways.
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Olivia Rodrigo and Drop Dead. This is quite an appropriate tune for World Tourism Day. 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Why not do both? It's The Clash, Alex Warren next.

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0: Sunday morning, it's Weekend Brekkie. I'm Mike Peters.
1: Is it normal that I'm already thinking about childcare? I mean, can I apply for it while I'm on maternity leave? Oh, and how many childcare hours will we actually get? And will they do messy play at nursery? Because I still haven't got
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7: They would deport up to 40,000 foreign crusts criminals a year, compared to around 6,000 currently. 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
1: Tesco
4: have been urged
1: every
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4: Spain scored twice after the break to turn the game around. Kane also missed a penalty for England in the second half. Boss Thomas Tuchel thought Spain's second minute opener was crucial.
9: I think we had the worst possible start against a team like Spain who loves to control the game and loves to play with confidence and on the ball to be 1-0 down so early.
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0: Weekend brekkie for a Sunday morning, what should be the day of rest, but if you're up and about early, then obviously I've got the tunes for you, some absolute belters on the way for you in just a sec to kind of get the blood flowing for a Sunday morning.
1: There are two types of drive you can have on the motorway. One that feels like this. Or one that feels... like this. The difference is just a few little changes, like giving more space to the car in front or not hogging the middle lane. Because being a little more considerate on the road actually reduces congestion and collisions, which transforms everyone's journey. So we all feel a little less and a lot more National Highways.
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embracing nature's law for a Sunday morning. It's Weekend Brekkie. I'm Mike Peters. Of course, the Azerbaijan Grand Prix today. They're also in action against Lithuania in the UEFA Nations League. Not the Formula One drivers, obviously the Azerbaijani football team. Also in the football today, Republic of Ireland taking on Israel at 7:45. And also, Norway versus Portugal, Denmark versus Wales at 5 o'clock as well. That sounds like an absolute cracker. Still loads of games in the Women's Super League as well, including Manchester United versus West Ham for one of them. At 1

0: Sunday morning, it's Weekend Brekkie. I'm Mike Peters. It is cracking day, obviously. Summer's day. So, therefore, you know, top-notch tunes to make you feel all summery in just a sec.
1: Come in, get one ready.
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0: Weekend Brekkie for a Sunday morning. Dave Phillips is here from 10 o'clock with the Brilliant Sunday Show. News on the way for you at 9 after a brilliant rewind tune. Next.
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1: The Labour Party conference starts today in Liverpool. Leading up to it, the Prime Minister Andy Burnham's ruled out an early general election, despite recent polling suggesting Labour would remain in government. James Matthewson is a former Labour spokesperson who's told us what we can expect.
2: This year, it's quite an interesting one. The main focus will be engagement with businesses. That often annoys members of the Labour Party, but there will be the constitutional, member-driven stuff happening in the hall with all the delegates from the different Labour Party CLPs.
1: The Conservatives, meanwhile, have unveiled plans to dramatically increase the number of foreign criminals deported from the UK if they returned to power. Dave Cronin has this report.
3: The Tories want foreign nationals jailed or convicted of more than minor offences to face automatic deportation. They say you could see 40,000 people removed each year and argue leaving the European Convention on Human Rights would help deliver it. Meanwhile, the government says nearly 10,000 foreign criminals have been removed since the election.
1: Millions of households are being advised to submit an up-to-date meter reading before energy bills increase later this week. More than 4 million homes are still on standard tariffs, with the price cap due to climb by 4% from Thursday across England, Scotland and Wales. The rise comes as cooler weather means many households are starting to turn their central heating back on. England's first game since the World Cup saw them lose 3-2 to the winners of that tournament, Spain. Last night's game at Wembley was both sides' Nations League opener. Earlier in the day, Scotland drew 0-0 with Slovenia in Ljubljana. And social media star John Nellis has topped the Strictly Come Dancing leaderboard on the first live show of the series. The Northern Irish football content creator and his partner Katya Jones wowed the judges during the first week of the BBC One dance programme with a foxtrot to Alex Warren's Ordinary. The judging panel gave the couple some 31 points. That's the latest from Radio News Hub. I'm John Collins. In local news, a person's been rescued by fire crews after falling 30 metres down a steep embankment in Macclesfield. Specialist technical rescue crews worked alongside the Ambulance Services Hazardous Area Response Team and police on Thursday night to establish safe rescue systems before firefighters were lowered down with a stretcher. The casualty was then treated by paramedics. Police in Congleton are urging residents to review their home security as winter approaches and the days get shorter. They're highlighting simple steps like ensuring doors and windows are locked even when you're at home and remembering to keep keys away from locks and out of sight. Other recommendations include using timer switches on lights when you're away and having lights and CCTV outside your home to deter would-be burglars. Crew Alexandra were held to a 1-1 draw at Rotherham yesterday, a sixth successive draw for the Railway Men. Dominic Iorfa's own goal cancelled out Paul Mullin's opener for the Millers. The Alex now sit ninth and remain unbeaten. And Macclesfield continued their good form with a 1-0 win at home to Harborough Town. John Rooney's side is second in the National League North table, just 2 points behind leaders Hereford. That's the latest. For more news from our area, click silk1069.com.

0: Sunday morning, it's Weekend Brekkie. I'm Mike Peters. If you're just waking up, hello. Just peeping over the duvet. Oh, yes. There's a Sunday laid before you, like a wonderful smorgasbord of possibilities. Dave Phillips here from 10. Top-notch tunes on the way for you in just a sec.
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0: Sunday morning, it's Weekend Brekkie. I'm Mike Peters. Hope your weekend is being good to you thus far. Some more top tunes on the way for you before Dave Phillips is here from 10.
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0: I'm Mike Peters. This has been Weekend Brekkie, all done and dusted. Enjoy the rest of your Sunday. Dave Phillips is on the way for you next.
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0: Such a good song. That's this hour's Rewind track on Silk. Thanks as always to Mike Peters for the breakfast show. He'll be back with you on Saturday morning at 10 and again next Sunday morning at 6.
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0: Sunday's daytime show's on the way in a moment. It's going to be cloudy across Cheshire this morning with rain at times and a light breeze. We will see some bright spells. It's going to be quite mild for the time of the year. Temperatures up to 17.
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2: A major incident's been declared and villagers have been evacuated from their homes near RAF Fairford following the arrest of several men on suspicion of explosives offences. Gloucestershire Police have told us that a number of properties are currently being evacuated in the Welford area. It follows the arrest of several men on suspicion of offences under the Explosives Act. Elsewhere this morning, the Labour Party conference kicks off in Liverpool. Prime Minister Andy Burnham will be the main event after criticising the government last year in fringe meetings. James Matthewson is a former party spokesperson and tells us this is very much the new PM's event.
3: Make no mistake, this is Andy Burnham's party. This is his opportunity to celebrate his victory, his leadership of the Labour Party, albeit not an entirely democratic process yet. We haven't had a general election, but expect to see him outlining the message of hope and positivity.
2: Councils are to be handed greater powers to tackle hundreds of thousands of properties which are standing empty across England. Housing Secretary Angela Rayner's announced the plans to make it easier for local authorities to take control of vacant and derelict homes and bring them back into use. The government says around 300,000 properties could be targeted, alongside its wider pledge to build 1.5 million new homes by 2029. To sport, and World Cup winner Spain beat England by 3-2 at Wembley last night as both countries began their Nations League campaigns. Anthony Gordon and Harry Kane both scored for the Three Lions, with Captain Kane missing a penalty that would have put his side 3-1 ahead. England manager Thomas Tuchel was pleased with the performance, but rueing missed opportunities.
4: Could have scored a third one in the first half, should absolutely score a third one in the second half. One of the best 15-20 minutes so far of us. We're clearly the better team.
2: And Stranger Things star Gaëtan Matarazzo and his fellow cast members from the musical Rent have surprised London crowds with a rendition of the show's hit songs ahead of his West End debut. That's the latest from Radio News Hub. I'm John Collins. In local news, fire crews in Macclesfield have rescued a person who'd fallen 30 metres down a steep embankment last Thursday night. They worked with the hazardous area response team and police to lower a stretcher down. The casualty was then treated by the ambulance service. Congleton's local policing unit is urging residents to look at how safe their home is as we approach the darker winter months. Officers want us to make life more difficult for would-be thieves by making sure we're locking doors and windows, removing keys from locks, and using timer switches on lights to make your home look occupied when you're not there. They also suggest that outdoor lighting and CCTV are both effective deterrents. Macclesfield have continued their good form in National League North after easing to a 1-0 win at home to Harborough Town. John Rooney's side have only Hereford above them in the table. Crewe Alexandra recorded a sixth successive draw as they shared the points with visitors Rotherham. Paul Mullin opened the scoring for the Millers in League Two before Dominic Iorfa's own goal brought the Alex level. The Railway Men are still unbeaten in their league campaign this season. That's the latest. For more news from our area, click silk1069.com.
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0: Sunday morning, and I'm back on your radio as usual till 3 o'clock this afternoon. The music from Sam Smith and Demi Lovato, 80s classic from Genesis, and our song of the week from Teddy Swims. If you go onto Facebook, you can have a look at the Sunday song.

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Sunday morning on Silk. I'm Dave Phillips, and that, of course, was Genesis in the brilliant Land of Confusion. Before that, starting the show this morning, we heard Demi Lovato and Sam Smith and I'm Ready, and our Song of the Week from Teddy Swims is on the way in a moment. Sunday the 27th of September today, you probably knew that, but you probably don't realise that today is Corned Beef Hash Day. Love that. And also Chocolate Milk Day. Now, it's not milk chocolate, but it's a drink made with milk and chocolate. See what I mean? And a rather bizarre one, Crush a Can Day. Why would you do that, I wonder? Right, so I'm with you till 3 o'clock when we go live and local with Ruth. It's the evening show at 7 and the Love Zone at 10 tonight. All the usual bits on the way in the show today. Details in a moment. After we hear the brand new single from Teddy Swims, it's our Song of the Week this week, and it's the lead track from his next studio album, which you'll have to wait until January to hear. The album is called Ugly, and the single

0: Lucy, I told you you'd like it. It's new from Teddy Swims and it's called Perfect Man. It's been this week's Song of the Week, and of course we'll have a new one for you starting tomorrow morning, and you'll find out all about it in the breakfast show with Andy Clues from 6 o'clock. So it's Dave Phillips for a Sunday morning with all the usual bits, which means in about 15 minutes time I shall be revealing this week's lateral thinking puzzle for you. Yes, it is of course the Sunday survey, and as always, if you can't wait till 10:30, go on to our Facebook page right now where you can see this week's question. Clues throughout the show as always, and the answer just before 2 o'clock this afternoon on Silk. We've got two more rounds of radio's shortest quiz. That'll be the 60-second challenge. We'll be joined at 11:30 by Linda Cartwright and an hour later by Dan Johns. And as always, you can play along. Celebrity birthdays after 1 o'clock include the 79th birthday of a Scottish singer and actress from Dunfermline. I'll play one of her solo hits for you. And music from the movies after 2 o'clock features a song from the soundtrack of the film Charlie's Angels, released in the year 2000. Was it really that long ago? We've got the sporting headlines, the music news, and some Phillips fascinating facts as well. That's all on the way between now and 3 at Silk.
1: There are two types of drive you can have on the motorway. One that feels like this. Like this. The difference is just a few little changes, like giving more space to the car in front or not hogging the middle lane. Because being a little more considerate on the road actually reduces congestion and collisions, which transforms everyone's journey. So we all feel a little less and a lot more. National Highways.
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0: another former song of the week on Silk. It's the new single from Martin Garrix and U2. It's called Fireflies. Rosala before that from the 90s. And Everybody's Free. And a trip back to the 80s in a moment with Fleetwood Mac. But it's 10:29 now.
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0: Yes, time for this week's lateral thinking puzzle. And assuming you haven't already seen this on Facebook, let me reveal this morning's question, which, as I always say, is a true story. Promise you, I have not made this up. And it's a true story about a number of expensive restaurants down in Brazil where soup was a very popular choice, particularly for rich lady diners. And your mission, should you choose to accept it this morning, is to tell me why. And you can do that in a couple of ways. You can post your answer underneath the question on Facebook. But if you're pretty confident you've got it right, you don't want to share it with anybody else, send me a message on Facebook and I will reply, let you know whether you've got it right or not. Clues throughout the show and the answer just before 2 o'clock this afternoon. So once again, at a number of expensive restaurants down in Brazil, soup became a very popular choice for rich lady diners. And I'd like you to tell me why.

0: Fleetwood Mac on Silk from the Tango in the Night album, which everybody should have in their collection, and that's Little Lies. The first of this morning's Philip's Fascinating Facts for you now. Have you ever wondered where the word Bluetooth comes from? It's rather strange. Well, I can tell you, it's actually named after Harald Bluetooth, who was a Viking king who united Norway and Denmark. Bet you didn't know that.
1: Come in, get one ready.
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This hour's feel-good song on Silk, it's new from Chaka Khan, it's called Chagzilla. And of course, before that, from the 90s, Big Mountain's version of the Peter Frampton hit, Baby, I Love Your Way. 27th of September today, this day in 1825, the Stockton to Darlington Railway opened. It was the first passenger railway service in Britain, and it travelled at a mere 10 miles per hour, believe it or not. And in other transport news, this day in 1910, the twin-engine plane had its first flight over in France.

anthems with 3D 360 skills training. Master advanced manufacturing, 3D printing and 3D CAD with a government-funded skills bootcamp from 3D 360 skills training.

0: That's Post Malone, who had some help, apparently. And before that, DB Boulevard and the brilliant Point of View. This day in 1938, the liner Queen Elizabeth was launched, appropriately by the Queen Mother, and it weighed a staggering 80,000 tons. It's a wonder it ever floated, isn't it? And it was this day in 1960 that Europe's first escalator began operating at the Bank Tube Station in London.
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1: It's going to be a bit cloudy across Cheshire this morning with rain at times and a

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1: A major incident's been declared and villagers have been evacuated from their homes near RAF Fairford following the arrest of several men on suspicion of explosives offences. Gloucestershire Police have told us that a number of properties are currently being evacuated in the Welford area. It follows the arrest of several men on suspicion of offences under the Explosives Act. The Prime Minister will face his first party conference as PM today. Labour's events getting underway in Liverpool. James Matthewson is a former party spokesperson who believes there'll be a good feeling amongst the members.
2: There will be this feeling of unity, whether or not it's real or not, you know, we'll see. But there will be a perceived sense of unity because of Andy Burnham's success. So that's really the key takeaway.
1: Local council leaders will get stronger powers to take possession of empty and derelict homes so they can be brought back into use. That from Housing Secretary Angela Rayner on the first day of that Labour conference. They're aiming to bring 300,000 empty homes across England back into use. The government's also aiming to build 1.5 million homes before 2029. Thousands of protesters have blocked the predominantly nationalist Garvaghy Road in Portadown in a bid to prevent a contentious Orange Order passing. A ruling by the Parades Commission adjudication body permitting the march from Drumcree Church was upheld in an unprecedented late-night sitting of the High Court in Belfast just a few hours earlier. Prime Minister Andy Burnham has appealed for calm on all sides. To sport, where England lost 3-2 to Spain at Wembley last night in their Nations League opener. The Three Lions led 2-1 at half-time after goals from Harry Kane and Anthony Gordon, but Spain scored twice after the break to turn the game around. Kane also missed a penalty for England in the second half, but boss Thomas Tuchel thought it was Spain's second-minute opener that proved crucial.
3: I think we had the worst possible start against a team like Spain, who loves to control the game and loves to play with confidence and on the ball, to be 1-0 down so early.
1: That's the latest from Radio News Hub. I'm John Collins. In local news, a person's been rescued by fire crews after falling 30 metres down a steep embankment in Macclesfield. Specialist technical rescue crews worked alongside the Ambulance Services Hazardous Area Response Team and police on Thursday night to establish safe rescue systems before firefighters were lowered down with a stretcher. The casualty was then treated by paramedics. Police in Congleton are urging residents to review their home security as winter approaches and the days get shorter. They're highlighting simple steps like ensuring doors and windows are locked even when you're at home and remembering to keep keys away from locks and out of sight. Other recommendations include using timer switches on lights when you're away and having lights and CCTV outside your home to deter would-be burglars. Crewe Alexandra were held to a 1-1 draw at Rotherham yesterday, a sixth successive draw for the Railway Men. Dominic Iorfa's own goal cancelled out Paul Mullins' opener for the Millers. The Alex now sit ninth and remain unbeaten. And Macclesfield continued their good form with a 1-0 win at home to Harborough Town. John Rooney's side is second in the National League North table, just 2 points behind leaders Hereford. That's the latest. For more news from our area, click silk1069.com.
0: 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Dave Phillips.
4: So how are you getting on with this week's Sunday survey? If you have sent me a message on Facebook, I will have replied to let you know whether you got it right or not. Assuming you haven't, clue number one on the way shortly. And at 11:30, round one of the 60.

the bangles on Silk. Walk Like an Egyptian. And on the way in a moment, the brand new single from Ray. So coming up at 11:30, we'll do round one of the 60-second challenge. And our contestant number one today will be Linda Cartwright, who we've not heard from for a bit. She sometimes finds it a bit difficult, but she always enjoys it, and that's what it's all about. Right, back to the Sunday survey now. True story, at a number of expensive restaurants down in Brazil, soup became a very popular choice, especially for rich lady diners. And your mission this morning is to tell me why. And as I mentioned before, if you have sent me a message on Facebook, I will have replied to let you know whether you got it right or not. Assuming you haven't, here's the first of the three clues I've got today, and I'll put this on Facebook in a minute. It was not to do with the soup's taste, so you can cross that off your list.

0: the new single from Ray, follow-up to Where Is My Husband, and that one's called Joy. It is the 27th of September today. I mentioned earlier on that it was this day in 1825 that the very first passenger rail service began, travelling between Stockton and Darlington at a mere 10 miles per hour. And in sharp contrast to that, this day in 1985, a high-speed train travelled from Newcastle to London in a record time of 2 hours, 19 and a half minutes.
1: Animals can't speak to drivers, but if they could, they would be asking us, telling us by the sounds of it, to put our litter and fruit waste in the bin. Because roadside litter kills an estimated 3 million animals every year. No wonder they sound miffed. So let's lend them a paw. Let's take our rubbish with us and bin it properly. National Highways. And what's that? They said thanks very much.
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The very talented Jack Savaretti on Silk, new single called The One, preceded by Robbie Williams, of course, and Old Before I Die. Bizarre news story from this day in the year 2000, when a company in Japan unveiled tea tablets which could be dissolved in hot water to make a cup of tea. That idea never caught on, did it? 60-second challenge next.

0: Now, I'm guessing if I was to ask you to name a Wet, Wet, Wet song from the 1980s, it probably would be Love Is All Around. But that was one of their other big hits, and that's called Sweet Little Mystery. And on the way in a moment, a song from Katy Perry. But it's 11:29 now. You know what that means.
1: And now, it's the quiz of the week. The 60-second challenge.
2: Yeah, time for round one of radio's shortest quiz. Joining us this morning, one of our regular contestants, who we've not heard from for a bit. We'll find out where she's been. Say good morning to Linda Cartwright. Hi, Linda.
3: Hi.
2: Are you there?
3: Good morning.
2: Yes, good morning. Yes, you're sounding a bit muffled this morning. Not your fault, it's probably something at our end. Right, okay, well, we'll persevere. So what have you been doing since we talked to you a couple of months ago?
3: Well, been on holiday to Edinburgh for a fortnight.
2: Right.
3: While we were there, we saw Bon Jovi
2: for the third time. And were they good?
3: Absolutely brilliant.
2: And did they sound as good as they did when they originally got into the charts with their hits?
3: Yeah.
2: You hesitated a bit there, because they're all a bit older these days, aren't they? Like
3: yeah, they sounded better in Edinburgh than they did at Anfield.
2: Ah, interesting, yeah.
3: Because he's had an operation on his throat.
2: Ah, now I didn't know that, so that probably explains it, yeah. Now, while you were up there, did you go and have a look at the Edinburgh Fringe and go to any of those do's?
3: No, because we had the dog with us and they don't allow dogs
2: in. Do they not? Okay.
3: No.
2: Right, okay. But you enjoyed Edinburgh generally as well as the concert?
3: Yeah, we did the Falkirk Wheel and Greyfriars Bobby and all that.
2: Ah, now I've not heard of the Falkirk Wheel. What's that exactly?
3: It lists a canal barge.
2: Right.
3: One canal, quite a high way.
2: Right.
3: Up to the other canal.
2: Ah.
3: That takes you to the canal that you get lifted onto goes all the way to Edinburgh.
2: Right.
3: And I think the guy said it'd take 7 hours and there's no locks on it.
2: Fantastic. That sounds a bit like the Anderton lift in Cheshire, isn't it? Because that does a similar thing, I think, doesn't it?
3: Yeah, but this is the only one of its kind in the world.
2: This one
3: is totally different to the Anderton one.
2: Right, I love talking to you because we learn something new every week, so brilliant. Thank you for sharing that. Let's hope you do as well on the 60-second challenge. All right, you've got exactly 1 minute to answer as many of these questions as possible. I have to accept your first answer, as you know, but if you don't know what the answer is, you can say pass and we'll move on. Okay?
3: Yeah.
2: Good luck, and here they come. Which Irish group's first hit was called Looking After Number One?
3: The Cure.
2: Who left Depeche Mode to join Yazoo in 1981? Which group was Errol Brown the lead singer with?
3: Hot Chocolate.
2: Which northern town did the House Martins come from?
3: Liverpool.
2: The lead singer of the Fine Young Cannibals was called Roland Watt.
3: Oh.
2: What's his name?
3: Christian.
2: Which American group took their name from a fire engine?
3: No idea.
2: Now I'm going to pass on that one then. Which island does Madonna sing about in La Isla Bonita?
3: Ibiza.
2: I've never done good things, I've never done bad things is from which song?
3: Oh.
2: Yeah, you know that one, don't you?
3: I do, but I can't think of what it is.
2: Right, so I'll give you a clue. It's a David Bowie song, one of his later ones. No, is it not going to come? Cool, gone.
3: Space Oddity.
2: Space Oddity, yeah. Not, that was his very first hit, actually. It's one of his later ones.
3: I know the song.
2: I know. That is so annoying when that happens, and it happens to me all the time. I've said on many occasions, I am rubbish at song lyrics. I wouldn't have got that one right, even though I'm very familiar with the song, as you are as well. Right, so let's see how you got on. You answered 1, 2, 3, 4, 5, 6, 7, 8 questions in your allotted time today. You passed on 2 questions, and you got just 1 question right today, I'm afraid. They didn't go your way, did they? And to be fair, there were some tricky ones there, so let's go through them. The Irish group whose first hit was Looking After Number One, that was the Boomtown Rats. One of those.
3: Never heard of that.
2: Well, there you go. It's a good song as well. Who left Depeche Mode to join Yazoo in 1981? That was Vince Clarke. He was a member of both of those groups. The northern town that the House Martins came from, it wasn't Liverpool. That was a good guess. It was actually Hull. And the lead singer of the Fine Young Cannibals was Roland
3: Guest.
2: Nearly Gift.
3: Gift.
2: Yeah, I would have given you if you said Gift before. And the American group who took their name from a fire engine, that was REO Speedwagon.
3: I was thinking of them.
2: You should have said it. No, but it definitely was them. And the island that Madonna sings about in La Isla Bonita, another one I wouldn't have got right because I never listened to lyrics. It was San Pedro, apparently.
3: Oh, of course.
2: Of course it was. And the David Bowie song was Ashes to Ashes.
3: To Ashes.
2: Right, yeah. Well, thanks for taking part. Not a good score today, but it's always good to talk to you. And I love the fact that you come on and you're not bothered whether you get a good score or a bad score. You just have a bit of fun, don't you?
3: Yeah.
2: And that's what it's all about, Linda. So thanks for playing today, and we'll have you back on the radio, assuming you are on holiday again, in about a month's time.
3: Well, I am going away again, but...
2: Can you tell us where you're going next time, or is it a top secret?
3: Near Pickering.
2: Ah, right, that's where the railway is, isn't it, that they use in Heartbeat, yeah.
3: That's right, yeah.
2: I'm sure you'll have a great time there, so thanks for talking to us. Okay, talk to you again soon. Bye-bye now.
3: Bye.
0: Now, as I said before, Linda Cartwright never gets a particularly good score, but she loves doing it, and that's what it's all about. 1 out of 8 with 2 passes this morning, and we'll see if Dan Johns can beat that score, and we do round 2 at 12:30.

0: that, of course, is Katy Perry. Now, I don't know whether you're in the habit of taking selfies with your mobile phone, but if you are, just listen to this. Apparently, selfies kill more people each year than sharks do.
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0: This has Feel Good Song on Silk. It's new from Ash, and it's a track from their latest album called The Girl of Your Dreams. And the single is called Stop the Wedding. And of course, Baby Bird before that, and You're Gorgeous. Here's a bizarre news story for you from 25 years ago today, when a couple in Colombia won a holiday to Jamaica in a radio competition. They didn't have to answer difficult questions, but what they had to do was to kiss non-stop for as long as possible. And they managed 39 hours, which to me sounds impressive enough. But apparently, at the time, the world record, which was held by a couple from Brazil, was a staggering 52 hours.
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0: you were doing the backing vocals for that, weren't you? I know. Gwen Stefani on Silk and The Sweet Escape. Coming up in the next hour of the show, clue number two for this week's Sunday survey. And at 12:30, we'll see if Dan Johns can beat Linda Cartwright's score of 1 out of 8 on round 2 of the 60-second challenge.
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1: Well, it's a bit cloudy across Cheshire this afternoon. We could see rain at times along with a light breeze. There'll also be some bright spells and it's going to be quite mild for the end of September. Temperatures up to 17 today.
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2: Counter-terrorism police are leading the investigation that's seen several men arrested for explosive offences near an RAF base. That from the Press Association, which also reports that the police operation near the village of Welford in Gloucestershire was not intelligence-led, meaning investigators hadn't known about any potential plot in advance. Villagers have been evacuated from their homes near RAF Fairford. That's used by the US Air Force. Our Army's explosives experts are now examining vehicles there. Thousands of protesters have blocked the predominantly nationalist Garvaghy Road in Portadown in a bid to prevent a contentious Orange Order parade passing. A ruling by the Parades Commission adjudication body permitting the march from Drumcree Church was upheld in an unprecedented late-night sitting of the High Court in Belfast just a few hours earlier. Prime Minister Andy Burnham has appealed for calm on all sides. Rugby legend Kevin Sinfield starts his latest epic fundraising challenge today, continuing to raise money for motor neurone disease. Over the last 6 years, he's raised more than £11 million in honour of his teammate and friend Rob Burrow. This year's 7-in-7 challenge sees him run an ultramarathon every day for 7 days, visiting all 12 Super League grounds. Kev explains why he keeps going.
3: Rob's legacy, and to add to that, actually raising funds and awareness for different M&D charities, trying to bring the M&D community together to show them how much we love and support and want to find a cure for this terrible disease.
2: In football, England's first game since the World Cup saw them lose 3-2 to the winners of the tournament, Spain. The game at Wembley was both sides' Nations League opener. Three Lions boss Thomas Tuchel says he knows where his side fell short.
4: Throughout the match, I think the difference was that they were more clinical, more composed in the last 20 metres. That cost us a little bit in the first half. We could have, I think, from all these ball wins, we could have created more clear-cut chances.
2: And the UK ticket holder, who won a life-changing £111 million in the Euro Millions draw, has now come forward to claim their prize. That's the latest from Radio News Hub. I'm John Collins. In local news, fire crews in Macclesfield have rescued a person who'd fallen 30 metres down a steep embankment last Thursday night. They worked with the hazardous area response team and police to lower a stretcher down. The casualty was then treated by the ambulance service. Congleton's local policing unit is urging residents to look at how safe their home is as we approach the darker winter months. Officers want us to make life more difficult for would-be thieves by making sure we're locking doors and windows, removing keys from locks, and using timer switches on lights to make your home look occupied when you're not there. They also suggest that outdoor lighting and CCTV are both effective deterrents. Macclesfield have continued their good form in National League North after easing to a 1-0 win at home to Harborough Town. John Rooney's side have only Hereford above them in the table. Crewe Alexandra recorded a sixth successive draw as they shared the points with visitors Rotherham. Paul Mullin opened the scoring for the Millers in League Two before Dominic Iorfa's own goal brought the Alex level. The Railway Men are still unbeaten in their league campaign this season. That's the latest. For more news from our area, click silk1069.com.
0: 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Dave Phillips.
1: So once again this week, the Sunday survey is proving a touch difficult. So I've got clue number two for you very shortly. And at 12:30, we'll be joined by Dan Johns, round two of the 60-second challenge. And we'll see if he can beat Linda Cartwright's score of 1 out of 8. You're

well remembered. A Clean Bandit Anne Marie before that, and Cry Baby, and a recent single from Bruno Mars is on the way in a moment. So how are you getting on with the Sunday survey? It is proving a touch difficult this afternoon, but if you have sent me a message on Facebook, you'll know whether you've got it right or not. The question again: at a number of expensive restaurants down in Brazil, soup became a very popular choice, especially for rich lady diners. And I'd like you to tell me why. Clue number one is already on Facebook. It was not to do with the taste of the soup. And clue number two here, and I'll put this on Facebook in a minute, they didn't choose the soup as part of a slimming routine.

0: And that, of course, is a recent single from Bruno Mars. Sporting headlines in this hour, starting off with this story from this day in 1999, when Heineken launched a pint can of lager. They claimed it was in response to demand for a home pint for rugby fans watching the World Cup that year.
1: Did you know HGVs have four zones of limited vision around them? If you're in one of these areas, you may not be seen by the driver. These four limited vision zones are in front, behind, and at both sides of the HGV. So when you're driving around a HGV, don't linger around.

0: 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Because they may not notice you're there. Know the HGV zones. National highways.
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Sunday afternoon on Silk. I'm Dave Phillips, and that's a recent single from Sombra. It's called Homewrecker, and it was the Inspiral Carpets before that. Another sporting headline. This one goes back to the 27th of September in 1994, when a man by the name of Chad Hunderby was in the news. The reason? He set a new record time for swimming the English Channel of 7 hours and 17 minutes, which sounds pretty impressive to me. Round 2 of the 60-second challenge next.

0: were one of the most successful groups of the 1980s, Erasure. And a little respect. And on the way in a moment, a song from Mimi Webb. But it's 12:27 now.
1: And now, it's the quiz of the week, the 60-second challenge.
2: Yeah, time for round two of radio's shortest quiz. If you were listening at 11:30, you will have heard Linda Cartwright get a score of 1 out of 8 with 2 passes. Hoping to beat that score, which should be quite possible today. Say good afternoon to Dan Johns. Hi, Dan.
3: Hi, Dave.
2: How are you this afternoon?
3: Very good, thank you, yeah.
2: Good, good, good. And you're back at school and doubtless looking forward to half term now.
3: I am. I've got literally my laptop in front of me now planning lessons. Oh, yeah.
2: I remember that well. But you were telling me that you've got a longer half term this year.
3: We have. The school's worked out that if we have a slightly longer school day,
2: right,
3: we can have an extra week's holiday at half term. So
2: fantastic. Well, that's really good because from what I remember, the autumn term seems to go on forever and ever, doesn't it?
3: It does, yeah.
2: So a 2-week break is much welcome. Mm-hmm. Right. Now, I don't think... Well, you were only half listening at 11:30, weren't you? Because you were busy doing other things.
3: Oh, well, I've heard bits and pieces of trying to cook at the same time. So,
2: indeed,
3: yeah.
2: Yes. And us men, we can multitask, despite what everybody says. Can't we?
3: Well, I'm not quite sure enough, yeah.
2: Right, okay, well, you know how this works. You've got exactly 1 minute to answer as many of these questions as possible. I have to accept your first answer, but if you don't know what the answer is, you can say pass and we'll move on. Okay?
3: Yeah.
2: Good luck, and here they come. Which song starts with the line, "When I was a little girl, I had a rag doll?
3: River Deep Mountain High.
2: Which singer's first film role was in a film called Desperately Seeking Susan?
3: Madonna.
2: Papa Don't Preach was a track on which Madonna album?
3: True Blue.
2: How many weeks did Wet Wet Wet's Love Is All Around stay at number one in Britain?
3: 14.
2: Who played the fairy godmother on Adam Ant's video of Prince Charming?
3: Oh, I can see it.
2: Yeah, so can I.
3: Pat.
2: Okay. Which 80s band was Phil Oakey a member of?
3: Human League.
2: Who reached number one in 1987 with China in Your Hand?
3: Pow.
2: You Win Again was the first 80s number one for which group?
3: Bee Gees.
2: Which Scandinavian country did the group Europe come from?
3: Sweden.
2: 80s singer Ray Burns was better known as Captain Who?
3: Sensible.
2: And what was the title of the Goombay dance band's only number one in 1982?
3: Like 7 tiers.
2: Exactly 7 tiers. Well done. Tears as in T-I-E-R-S. You know, like in a cake, apparently.
3: Yeah.
2: Right, hey, you've done well there. You answered 1, 2, 3, 4, 5, 6, 7, 8, 9, 10, 11 questions in your allotted time. So that's three more questions than Linda attempted. You passed on just one question.
3: And I know the answer now.
2: Right, we'll come to that in a minute. And you got 1, 2, 3, 4, 5, 6, 7, 8, 9 questions right. An impressive score, which means you're this week's champion. Well done. Right, okay, so how many weeks did Wet Wet Wet's Love Is All Around stay at number one? That's the one you got wrong. You said 16, I think.
3: I think it said 14.
2: 14, it's the one in the middle, it's 15.
3: Right, okay.
2: And I think the story goes with that it would have gone on to stay at number one for even longer, and probably beating Bryan Adams' record, but for some bizarre reason, the record company decided to pull the sales, which is a bit strange.
3: I think we were all sick of it by then anyway.
2: Well, that's true, yes, as we were with Bryan Adams, even though both of them are really good songs.
3: Yeah.
2: You can have too much of a good thing. Right, who played the fairy godmother in Adam Ant's Prince Charming video? Has that come to you?
3: Yeah, Diana Dawes.
2: Diana Dawes it was. Well done. Well, a fantastic score, so thanks for taking part today. Enjoy the rest of the half term before the half term holiday, and we'll talk to you again in about a month's time.
3: Brilliant. Thanks, Dave.
2: Thanks for that, Dan. Well done. Bye-bye now. Bye.
0: Well, he always does well, doesn't he? And he wouldn't have had to done particularly well to win today, because unfortunately, Linda Cartwright only managed 1 out of 8 with 2 passes, and a brilliant score from Dan, 9 out of 11 with 1 pass, meaning he's this week's winner. And as always, if you missed either round of the contest today, or you simply want to listen to it again, and why not, it will be available as a podcast on our website and our Facebook page sometime tomorrow.

0: And that, of course, is Mimi Webb. Another Phillips fascinating fact for you now. According to a recent survey, young people in Britain rate an internet connection as more important than daylight.
1: There are two types of drive you can have on the motorway. One that feels like this. Or one that feels... like this. The difference is just a few little changes. Like giving more space to the car in front. Or not hogging the middle lane. Because being a little more considerate on the road actually reduces congestion and collisions. Which transforms everyone's journey. So we all feel a little less... and a lot more... National Highways.
2: Hey up, Dad. 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

That's this hour's feel-good song on Silk. Recent single from Alex Warren. It's called Fever Dream. CC Peniston before that. And finally, a song from Lady Gaga on the way in a moment. Final sporting headline for you goes back to this day in 1994 when Blackburn Rovers were knocked out of the UEFA Cup in the very first round by a semi-professional side from Sweden called the Trelleborgs. No, and I've not heard of them either.

Anthems with 3D 360 skills training. Join the 2,500 plus learners who've already gained advanced manufacturing skills with 3D 360 skills training.

A very laid-back sound of Olivia Dean on Silk, and that's called So Easy, preceded by Lady Gaga and Poker Face. Now, coming up in the next hour of the show, I shall have the final clue for this week's Sunday survey, should you need it. And as always, I will post that on Facebook. And round about 1:30, we'll look at today's celebrity birthdays, which include the 79th birthday today of a very successful Scottish singer and actress, born on this day in 1947 in Dunfermline. And I'll play one of her six UK hits for you. But before all that, another Phillips fascinating fact. Did you know that the anti-spam industry is worth more than the spam industry? Have a think about that for a minute.

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1: It's going to be a bit cloudy across Cheshire this afternoon. We could see rain at times along with a light breeze. There'll also be some sunny spells and it's

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1: Aerial footage from an RAF base where police have declared a major incident appears to show a bomb disposal robot roaming between three white vans. Prime Minister Andy Burnham's receiving updates on the incident at RAF Fairford. Gloucestershire police say people living in the nearby village of Welford have been evacuated from their homes. It follows the arrest of several men on suspicion of explosives offences. 10 people have been suspended or removed from duty after a possible data breach of the NHS records of three-year-old Noah Woods. He's the toddler who was found dead in a lake earlier this month after going missing in Suffolk. Rugby legend Kevin Sinfield will start his latest fundraising challenge in honour of his teammate and friend Rob Burrow today. Sinfield's raised more than £11 million for the motor neurone disease charities over the last 6 years. His latest challenge will see him run an ultramarathon every day for the next 7 days. Kevin says they're continuing to honour and remember Rob.
2: We're bringing it back home, we're bringing it back to Rugby League, we're bringing it back to Rob Burrow territory. So we will visit every English Super League club, starting in Hull, and work our way right across the M62.
1: World Cup winner Spain beat England by 3-2 at Wembley last night as both countries began their Nations League campaigns. Anthony Gordon and Harry Kane both scored for the Three Lions, with Captain Kane missing a penalty that would have put his side 3-1 ahead. England manager Thomas Tuchel was pleased with the performance, but rueing missed opportunities.
3: Could have scored a third one in the first half, should absolutely score a third one in the second half. One of the best 15-20 minutes so far of us. Total complete performance. We're clearly the better team.
1: And the first live show of the new Strictly Come Dancing series has attracted a peak of 5 million viewers, the BBC says. Over the course of the 2.5-hour programme, an average of 4.8 million people tuned in to watch on BBC One as the latest batch of stars performed on the dance floor with their professional partners for the first time. It was also the first live show for the new presenting team. That's the latest from Radio News Hub. I'm John Collins. In local news, a person's been rescued by fire crews after falling 30 metres down a steep embankment in Macclesfield. Specialist technical rescue crews worked alongside the Ambulance Services Hazardous Area Response Team and police on Thursday night to establish safe rescue systems before firefighters were lowered down with a stretcher. The casualty was then treated by paramedics. Police in Congleton are urging residents to review their home security as winter approaches and the days get shorter. They're highlighting simple steps like ensuring doors and windows are locked even when you're at home and remembering to keep keys away from locks and out of sight. Other recommendations include using timer switches on lights when you're away and having lights and CCTV outside your home to deter would-be burglars. Crew Alexandra were held to a 1-1 draw at Rotherham yesterday, a sixth successive draw for the Railway Men. Dominic Iorfa's own goal cancelled out Paul Mullins' opener for the Millers. The Alex now sit ninth and remain unbeaten. And Macclesfield continued their good form with a 1-0 win at home to Harborough Town. John Rooney's side is second in the National League North table, just 2 points behind leaders Hereford. That's the latest. For more news from our area, click silk1069.com.
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4: Now, if you're celebrating your birthday today, I shall tell you about some of the famous people you share it with, including the 79th birthday today of the Scottish singer and actress from Dunfermline. 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And a final clue for Sunday service.

Sunday afternoon on Silk. I'm Dave Phillips with you till 3 o'clock this afternoon, and we go live and local with Ruth. And that's Lionel Richie. Now, I didn't realise he'd been ill recently, but I heard Daz mention it during the week. But I gather he's well on his way to recovery now, so fingers crossed that will continue. The song we just heard was My Destiny, of course. BTS before that and Dynamite. And the current song from Ariana Grande is on the way in a moment. And on the way in about 20 minutes' time, we'll look at today's celebrity birthdays. But let's go back to the Sunday survey, which is proving particularly tricky today. And it is a true story, I promise you. At a number of expensive restaurants down in Brazil, soup became a very popular choice for the rich lady diners. And I've been asking you since 10 o'clock this morning to tell me why. Clue number one was that it was not to do with the soup's taste. Clue number two, they didn't choose soup as part of a slimming diet, which is a sort of logical answer. Clue number three now, and I'll put this on Facebook in a minute. They preferred soup when eating in restaurants, but not when they were at home. That helps. Get in touch now via Facebook. And if it doesn't help at all, you don't need to worry too much. I'll reveal the answer in about half an hour's time.

0: called Hate That I Made You Love Me, and it's a recent single from Ariana Grande. Entertainment news in this hour, starting off with this story from this day in 1982 when filming began on the James Bond movie Never Say Never Again. Now, apparently, the film was originally going to be called Warhead, and it was changed to Never Say Never Again as a joke about Sean Connery's refusal to play Bond again. Len Dayton and Sean Connery helped to write the script for the film, and if you watch it very closely, you will be able to spot the future James Bond, one Timothy Dalton, in the casino scene.
1: Come in, get one ready.
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0: Still one of my favourite new songs. It's the new one from Stella Lefty. It's called Boston, preceded by The Corrs and their brilliant cover version of Fleetwood Mac's Dreams. And it's 1:27 now on Silk.
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0: It is the 27th of September today, and if you're celebrating a birthday, let me tell you about some of the famous people you share it with. We'll start with Randy Bachman, part of Bachman Turner Overdrive. He is 83 today. The English actress Michelle Dutrice, who's probably still best remembered for playing Betty in Some Mothers Do Have 'Em many years ago now. She's 78 today. And sadly, had he still been with us, Meatloaf would have been 75 today. Labour MP Diane Abbott, who's now the mother of the house, is the longest-serving female MP. She's 73 today. And singer and songwriter Brett Anderson, formerly of Suede, is 59 today. Lee Brennan of 911 celebrates his 53rd birthday today. And the Canadian singer Avril Lavigne is a mere 42 today. But as I mentioned before, today also sees the 79th birthday of a Scottish singer and actress who was born on this day in 1947 in Dunfermline in Scotland. Barbara Dixon celebrates her 79th birthday today.

0: Sunday afternoon on Silk, and that's Talk Talk, of course, and It's My Life, preceded by Barbara Dixon, who celebrates her 79th birthday today, and that was the fourth of her six UK hits, reaching number 11 for her in 1980, and that, of course, was January, February. And if you're interested, her most successful song reached number one in the charts with I Know Him So Well, which, of course, was a duet with Elaine Page. Right, on the way in a moment, music from the Cranberries and a current single from Taylor Swift. And when we've done all of that, I shall reveal this week's Sunday survey answer. You worked it out yet?
1: Animals can't speak to drivers. But if they could, they would be asking us, telling us by the sounds of it, to put our litter and fruit waste in the bin. Because roadside litter kills an estimated 3 million animals every year. No wonder they sound miffed. So let's lend them a paw. Let's take our rubbish with us and bin it properly. National Highways. And what's that? They said thanks very much.
2: Okay, seven stops to write this best man speech. Hi, I'm Liam. And I've got nothing. It's not funny. Funny's good. Ibiza. He'd never forgive me. What about friendship is a journey? Ugh, cringe. Come on. That's it. In year five, Dan had the bright idea.
3: Cracking the best man speech. On the train, you can.
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0: Taylor Swift's latest single. It's called I Knew It, I Knew You, preceded by the Cranberries from the 90s and the brilliant Linger. And it's 13 minutes to 2 now on Silk.
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0: So how did you get on with this week's Sunday Survey? If you have sent me a message on Facebook, and we'll have replied, let you know whether you got it right or not. And if you posted your answer underneath the question on Facebook and it's disappeared, that means you've got it right. And I shall unhide it, if there is such a word, in a few minutes. Question today: at a number of expensive restaurants down in Brazil, soup became a very popular choice, especially for rich lady diners. And I've been asking you to tell me why. We established it was not to do with the taste of the soup, and the ladies didn't choose soup as part of a slimming diet, and they preferred soup when eating in a restaurant, but not when they were at home. And the answer, you're going to like this, there have been a spate of robberies at expensive restaurants in Brazil. Robbers would burst in and steal valuable jewellery from the diners. The ladies chose soup so they could drop rings and any other valuable items into the soup before the thieves reached them. And as we always say at this time on a Sunday afternoon, there's always a logical answer, and I'll put that answer on Facebook in a minute. And well done if you got it right. If not, better luck next week. Meghan Trainor in a moment, after this, from Beyoncé.

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0: And that, of course, is Meghan Trainor and Beyoncé before that, and Texas Hold'em. Coming up in the next hour of the show, we'll do music from the movies. And this week, we're going back to the year 2000, and I'm going to play a song from the soundtrack of the film Charlie's Angels. That's after two.
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1: Well, it's a bit cloudy across Cheshire this afternoon. We could see rain at times along with a light breeze. There will also be some bright spells and it's going to be relatively mild for September. Temperatures up to 17 today.
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2: Counter-terrorism police are leading the investigation that's seen several men arrested for explosives offences near an RAF base. That from the Press Association, which also reports that the police operation near the village of Welford in Gloucestershire was not intelligence-led, meaning investigators had not known about any potential plot in advance. Villagers have been evacuated from their homes near RAF Fairford. That's used by US Air Force troops. Our Army's explosives experts are now examining vehicles. The rugby legend Kevin Sinfield starts his latest epic fundraising challenge today as he continues to raise money for motor neurone disease charities. Over the last 6 years, he's raked in more than £11 million in honour of his teammate and friend Rob Burrow. This year's 7 in 7 challenge will see him run an ultra marathon every day for a week, which will visit all 12 Super League grounds. Kevin explains why he keeps on going.
3: Rob's legacy, and to add to that, actually raising funds and awareness for different M&D charities, but in particular trying to bring the M&D community together to show them how much we love and support and want to find a cure for this terrible disease.
2: From rugby to football, and England's first game since the World Cup saw them lose 3-2 to the winners of the tournament, Spain. The game at Wembley was both sides' Nations League opener. Three Lions manager Thomas Tuchel says he knows where his side fell short.
4: Throughout the match, I think the difference was that they were more clinical, more composed in the last 20 metres. That cost us a little bit in the first half. We could have, I think, from all these ball wins, we could have created more clear-cut chances.
2: The first live show of the new Strictly Come Dancing series attracted a peak of 5 million viewers. The BBC says over the course of the 2.5-hour programme, an average of 4.8 million viewers turned in to watch. It also marked the first live show for new presenters Emma Willis, Josh Widdicombe and Johannes Radeby. And the UK ticket holder who won £111 million in Friday's Euro Millions draw has now come forward to claim their prize. That's the latest from Radio News Hub. I'm John Collins. In local news, fire crews in Macclesfield have rescued a person who'd fallen 30 metres down a steep embankment last Thursday night. They worked with the hazardous area response team and police to lower a stretcher down. The casualty was then treated by the ambulance service. Congleton's local policing unit is urging residents to look at how safe their home is as we approach the darker winter months. Officers want us to make life more difficult for would-be thieves by making sure we're locking doors and windows, removing keys from locks, and using timer switches on lights to make your home look occupied when you're not there. They also suggest that outdoor lighting and CCTV are both effective deterrents. Macclesfield have continued their good form in National League North after easing to a 1-0 win at home to Harborough Town. John Rooney's side have only Hereford above them in the table. Crewe Alexandra recorded a sixth successive draw as they shared the points with visitors Rotherham. Paul Mullin opened the scoring for the Millers in League Two before Dominic Iorfa's own goal brought the Alex level. The Railway Men are still unbeaten in their league campaign this season. That's the latest. For more news from our area, click silk1069.com.
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1: 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And from the soundtrack of that particular film,

Cat's Eye on the way in a moment for you. Dave Phillips for a Sunday afternoon. Thanks for your company today. I'm with you till 3 when we go live and local with Ruth. It's the evening show at 7 and the Love Zone at 10. And we'll do music from the movies for you in about 20 minutes' time. 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And just listen to this. He presented every player with a gold copy of Slowhand before the kickoff.

0: New music from Cat's Eye, that's called Animal, and it plays on Cheshire Silk Radio. Another item of music news, this one from this day in 1999, when Sony unveiled a mini Walkman, just larger than the size of a credit card, and it could download music from the internet straight onto a memory chip. Now, that doesn't sound very impressive today, does it? But bear in mind, that was 27 years ago.
1: Come in, get one ready.
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0: one of those songs that definitely grows on you. It's a new single from Jungle. It's called Someday Somewhere, preceded by The Beautiful South and Perfect 10. And it's 25 past two now on Silk.
1: Music from the movies.
0: And this week we're going back to the year 2000 when Charlie's Angels was released, an American action comedy film based, of course, on the very successful 70s TV series. The film version starred Cameron Diaz, Drew Barrymore and Lucy Liu, and it was nominated for 6 awards, but not particularly interesting awards. These were bad movie awards, and believe it or not, it won 2 of them. From the soundtrack of that particular film, a song that reached number 1 in that year for Destiny's Child, and this, of course, is Independent Woman.

0: It's Liam Payne on Silk and Stack It Up, preceded by Destiny's Child, and a song which reached number one in the year 2000 when the film was released, and the ninth of 13 UK hits and Independent Women. And on the way in a moment, 90s classic from Jamiroquai.
1: There are two types of drive you can have on the motorway. One that feels like this. Or one that feels... like this. The difference is just a few little changes, like giving more space to the car in front or not hogging the middle lane, because being a little more considerate on the road actually reduces congestion and collisions, which transforms everyone's journey, so we all feel a little less and a lot more National Highways.
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a good song. It's new from James Blunt, in case you're wondering. It's called Taste Like Summer. This has Feel Good Song on Silk, preceded by Jamiroquai and Virtual Insanity. Another item of music news. This goes back to the 27th of September in the year 2000, when it was reported that Liam Gallagher had proposed to All Saints singer Nicole Appleton just after he had signed the divorce papers with Patsy Kensit. He only managed 3 years with Patsy Kensit. He married Nicole Appleton, and they stayed together for just 6 years. And talking of All Saints...

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0: Now, if you're listening earlier on, you'll know I played the brand new single from Ray called Joy, but that's her previous hit, and it still sounds good, doesn't it? Whereas My Husband, preceded by All Saints and Pure Shores, as we were talking about Nicole Appleton earlier on. Right, the final items of music news for today. This day in the year 2000, Brixton Academy had to issue a plea to all Madonna fans to stop phoning as their telephone lines had gone down after an announcement that Madonna was to appear at the venue in the following month. And this year, this day in the year 2001, Boy Band 5 were in the news when they decided to split up after a mere 4 years performing together.
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12: How are you going, Dave?

And that's this hour's rewind track on Silk. And that's more or less it from me for this afternoon. Thanks, as always, for your company today. Well done, by the way, if you worked out the answer to the Sunday survey. If you didn't, that is now available to look at on Facebook. Congratulations to Dan Johns, the winner of the 60-second challenge. The runner-up this week was Linda Cartwright, and that will be available as a podcast on our website and Facebook page tomorrow. It roots with you after three with this week's live and local show, and I shall be back on a radio or smart speaker near you next Sunday morning.

Very good afternoon to you. That was U2 with Pride in the Name of Love. Before that, Paul Russell with Lil Boo Thing on your station. I'm Ruth, taking you up until 7 o'clock this evening. Thanks, as always, to the delectable and wonderful Dave Phillips for taking us through the day so eloquently once again. He's amazing, isn't he? How has your week been then? Hope you had a good one, whatever you've been up to. We are now officially at the end, nearly the end, of September. How's your week been? Have you been working? Have you been maybe off, had a bit of time off? Maybe you're retired and you've been living it up. I so wish I could say that. Whatever you've been up to this week, I hope you've had a fantastic week. Next up, it's Sienna Spiro with Great Expectation.

0: to the positives of that, the fact that the weather will turn probably in the next few weeks and go a lot colder. And it is, when we go into October, like I always say, it goes fast from there on in. I always go back to the fact that it's my sister's birthday in October, then it's my brother's in November, and it's mine in December, and it always flies. So make the most of the warmer weather while it lasts. On the way, we've got music from Fine Young Cannibals and Martin Garrix and U2.
1: It's the sound of your mates alive. It's getting to more gigs this year and the next. It's the sound of saying, I got you, mate. It's the sound of mates enjoying even more of this. It's the sound of mates getting home instead of here. Click your seatbelt, because you're twice as likely to be killed or seriously injured if you don't think.
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I'm Young Cannibals with She Drives Me Crazy on your station. Hope you're having a lovely Sunday, whatever you're getting up to. So I was back on the cobbles of Coronation Street this week, and as always, it was such a blessed day. The traffic, on the other hand, on the way was worse than ever because it was peak time. It took me like the best part of two hours to get there, and it was there was a lot of traffic on the road, and I was my heart was having palpitations that I was going to get there on time. Anyway, when I got there, it was really blessed. Bit more of a roll this time. You'll find out if you watch Corrie in, I think it's about 8 to 10 weeks behind. So you'll find out then what I'm doing. And the irony was, I was back with the characters that I did the last walk-on part. So that's all I'm saying. But it was blessed from start to the to finish. And spent a lot of time with the directors and producers and cast this time. So, yeah, blessed. And I can't wait for the next call. Please bring it on soon.

0: Love that. Amazing collaboration, Martin Garrix and U2 with Fireflies on your station. Just like to say a massive shout out as well to our Gavlar, who always gives me an encouraging shout out when I'm on the motorway. He did once again this week, and it really, really helps just to have a friendly voice just encourage me on my way. And he also said, you might catch us sitting at the back of Roy's Rolls reading the menu like a prayer. I refer to myself as Where's Wally? But thanks, Gav. Much appreciated. On the way, we've got music from Chaka Khan and Outkast.
1: 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National Highways. And what's that? 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

That's new from Chaka Khan, Shaqzilla. Loving the vibes to that. So the big question is, have you started your Christmas shopping yet? Are you a super duper organised person and or people and have been doing it throughout the year, you know, getting bits here and there? Maybe you've done and dusted and you've got them all wrapped and ready to go. I know some people that are that organised, they are. Or have you just started? I know a few of my teammates in school this week were talking about the fact that they just started. Or are you like me, who literally is running around like a headless chicken in the week before Christmas? Like, it gets to my birthday, which is the 20th of December, and that's what pretty much when I start mine, and I usually spend my birthday money on my Christmas presents. Are you a super duper organised person, or are you a last minute person? One thing I'm going to do this year though is strip back the expense, because once it gets to the day, you realise the day just comes and goes, and the more you spend, the more you regret. So it's all about quality time with your loved ones, isn't it? Next up, it's Outkast, Hey Ya.

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11: And now the detailed outlook with Sydney Jackson and Son of Presbury. It will be boiling in Bollington, sweaty in Swettenham, foggy in Failsworth, soggy in Sittington, humid in Hale with hail in Sale, soaking in Sutton and pelting in Poynton, misty in Mobley, drizzle in Droylsden, icy in Eccles, worse in Worsley, chilly in Cheadle and cheerless in Chorlton, wetter in Wilmslow, murky in Marple and in Pever. 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

Welcome back. That was Simply Red with Money's Too Tight to Mention. It can be at times, can't it? And we live to work and we work to live, let's face it. Before that, Bastille with Save My Soul. How is your Sunday going? Hope you're having a good one. I'm Ruth, taking you up until 7 o'clock this evening. So apparently astronomical autumn has officially started this week after the equinox took place in the early hours of Wednesday. It happened at 1:06 BST on the 23rd of September, according to Royal Museum's Greenwich. And the autumn equinox may mark the start of astronomical autumn, but it does not necessarily mean there will be a sudden change in the weather, which we've seen, haven't we? The first signs of autumn are already around. I love this season. With falling leaves and conkers on the ground. In fact, someone was asking me where to find conkers this week because they wanted to go back to their youth. I used to love playing with conkers and just the smell of them. The autumn smell in the air is beautiful as well, isn't it? And as the sun gets lower in the sky and the days shorten, temperatures generally fall as we head further into autumn. I do love this season. Do you?

0: first time I've heard that, and I love it. Ray with Joy, her new song, absolutely smashing the industry. She is, isn't she? She's amazing. Yeah, when we were talking about the Conkers as well, we were talking about, you know, back in the day before social media and phones, mobile phones, when we just used to live life, didn't we? Just used to be out and about, you know, in the autumn weather, we'd be out and about, just like taking in the fresh air. Such a pure and authentic and raw way of living before social media and phones hit the world, don't you think? On the way, we've got music from The Lars and Jack Savaretti.
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How's your Sunday going? Hope you're having a good one. That was the Lars with There She Goes on your station. Talking about the Lars, just brought back memories of the LA in town. I went out. Not very often I go out, but I went out last weekend and it was blessed from start to finish. It got to like, I think it was 11:58 and I was like, I need to go. I'm going to turn into a pumpkin. And the people that were with were like, no chance you're going anywhere. You never come out. You need to let your hair down. And that is exactly what I did. We were in the LA. We were in Alexander's Live. We had such a fantastic night from start to finish with blessed company. Bumped into a load of Blakeney High School students that I used to be in their classes and support their classes back in the day. They're now 18, so they're, you know, free and able to go out. And it was so good to get on the dance floor with them, have a good boogie and see friends. And it was amazing to let my hair down. It doesn't happen very often, but I'm hoping and praying it'll happen again soon, because it's so good for the soul, isn't it?

0: Really love that song. I've been playing it on repeat, actually, through my headphones. Absolutely love it. Jack Savaretti with The One on your station. Talking about Alexander's Live, how do you fancy dancing in the daylight? Well, you can. Down at Alexander's Live on the 17th of October, dancing in the daylight through the station will return, and it's going to be amazing. Music from the 60s, 70s, 80s and 90s from 12 till 4. 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It's going to be a good one. On the way, we've got music from Ash and Mojo.
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Very quirky, that. Ash with Stop the Wedding on your station. Hope you're having a fantastic Sunday. So where in the world do you dream to go? Have you got destinations that you dream to go on your bucket list of places to go? Maybe you're going away between now and Christmas. Maybe you're going away for Christmas or New Year. I know a lot of people that are. I was thinking about this week. My main places would be, first and foremost, Ghana, because that's where my roots are, my heritage. I'd love to go there. And Jamaica. My daughter's Jamaican, half Jamaican, or quarter Jamaican, should I say. And then Amsterdam. Never been to Amsterdam. I'd love to go to Amsterdam for the cultural aspect of it. And Italy on my list. What are your dream destinations of places to go, and have you ticked them off your bucket list? And if not, then I think I am going to try to, and I think you should do the same. We only live on this earth once, don't we?

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Welcome back. That was Fairground Attraction with Perfect. Before that, see you with Gimme Love on your station. I hope you're having a lovely Sunday, whatever you're getting up to. I'm Ruth, taking you up until 7 o'clock this evening. So if you're a dog owner or an owner of dogs, then this is for you. Cheshire Cumbermere Abbey offers a fun day for dogs and owners. It looks like an amazing setting as well. Dog lovers, families and their four-legged friends are invited to a popular Cheshire location for a brand new event celebrating all things canine for the Dogs Trust. The Cumbermere Abbey Family Dog Walk and Dog Show takes place on Sunday, October the 11th from midday till 4 p.m, offering a wonderful afternoon out for dogs and their owners with a scenic 2-mile walk through the estate's parkland and the ancient woodlands. A fun dog show, refreshments and plenty of canine inspired shopping. So that's Sunday the 11th of October, and it's for all dog lovers and dog owners. It's Cheshire Cumbermere Abbey. Looks good if you're a dog owner and dog lover. Looks like a great day out.

0: 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Because being a little more considerate on the road actually reduces congestion and collisions, which transforms everyone's journey. So we all feel a little less and a lot more National Highways.
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That was Tony DeBart with The Real Thing. So I had an email from the lovely Harriet B. She's a London-based singer-songwriter known for intimate, heartfelt songs. She writes reflective, story-driven songs that explore love, loss, and quiet resilience. Love that. Beginning her songwriting journey later in life and writing her first song in February 2024, her work often focuses on the small details of relationships and inner life, turning them into melodic, lyrically rich pieces that feel both personal and universal. And this is her new song. It's called I Hope. Enjoy. It's his Harriet B.

What a beautiful song. That's new from Harriet B. It's called I Hope, and Harriet B went on to say, I Hope is a bittersweet indie folk tune about a commuter who vows to avoid love's pain, but ironically, a fleeting train encounter with a stranger makes her reconsider. Keep them coming, Harriet B. You're doing amazing. Keep the creative juices flowing. You're creating some amazing, beautiful songs there, and that song is out now. It's called I Hope by Harriet B.

0: That was Samba with Homewrecker. Just like Harriet B, if you're a singer, a songwriter, an artist, or you're in a band, just send over your music to ruth.pollard@d1063.com. That's ruth.pollard@d1063.com, all lowercase, and potentially you could hear your song on the radio. On the way, we've got music from Miley Cyrus and Alex Warren.
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Cool. Hope you're having a lovely Sunday. That was Miley Cyrus with Prisoner on your station. So how far up are you on your list of priorities? Are you at the top or the bottom? I definitely would say I am usually at the bottom. And do you pamper yourself? I have started pampering myself a little bit. I've put myself up there a little bit more by going for my nails done. I started off going with my daughter a few weeks ago and I've kept it up just because, just that moment of just, and breathe and having my nails done, being pampered, you know, looking after myself a bit more. Even my friend Pete was like, yeah, I think you needed to have them done. Yeah, I did. You're all right, Pete. And then I went back to have them done before I went to Coronation Street, and I'm going to continue to be pampered in that way and hopefully, you know, just take myself up the list of priorities in little ways. And if that's you that puts yourself at the bottom of your list of priorities, then honestly, you need to just start doing things for you, because it's so, so good for the soul to do stuff for you. I feel so much better for it.

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Welcome back. That was In Excess with Need You Tonight. Before that, Shaboozy with a bar song, Tipsy, on your station. Hope you're having a wonderful Sunday, whatever you're getting up to. I'm Ruth, taking you up until 7 o'clock this evening. So I mentioned, I think it was last week or the week before, about R. Gavlar mentioning about Mariah Carey songs, and I said to him, it won't be long before we sat on the bus doing the Christmas light switch on, listening to Mariah Carey tunes. Well, if you're a Mariah Carey fan, Mariah Carey is actually coming to Manchester to celebrate Christmas this year. It says here, Mariah Carey is announced that she will be returning to Manchester for the first time in nearly 10 years for a big Christmas extravaganza. The artist, who is considered to be one of the greatest singers of all time, will bring the Mariah Carey's Christmas Time show to Co-op Live on Wednesday, December the 2nd, as part of just 3 dates in the UK. So you can see her and hear her in the flesh if you want to over Christmas.

0: Ariana Grande with Hate That I Made You Love Me. Yeah, it doesn't seem that long ago since we were doing the Christmas light switches on last year. It really doesn't. Where has this year gone? Seriously, where has it gone? And the first Christmas light switch on for our station, I think, is in mid-November or the end of November, which is going to fly because, let's face it, we're nearly in October. So, you know, it's a matter of weeks, really. It's craziness on the way. We've got music from Danny Wilson and Stella Lefty.
1: 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Because roadside litter kills an estimated 3 million animals every year. No wonder they sound miffed. So let's lend them a paw. Let's take our rubbish with us and bin it properly. National Highways. And what's that? They said thanks very much.
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Beautiful song for a Sunday. Danny Wilson with Mary's Prayer on your station. So I was saying last week about Big Brother, have you been watching it? I have dipped out of it because I haven't been watching it. But I love the social experiment element to it. The fact that so many people, different people, are thrown into a house from all different walks of life. And I love that about teams as well. And I've been talking a lot about our team at Bishop's. Shout out to anyone that's listening from Bishop's High School. We have an amazing team. And this week we had a team bonding evening and we went bowling. It was amazing just to spend time out of our school environment and have a bit of fun bowling. And bless Kerry, our Keza, who organised it, the voice of the people. She organised it for us all. And it's just great, isn't it, just to kind of go out of your own working environment and let your hair down with your team members. But I just love that about just meeting people and from all different walks of life, coming together collectively to for a good cause, especially on our Send team at Bishop's, and then letting our hair down together as well was fantastic this week. Loved it.

0: Stella Lefty with Boston on your station. I also loved seeing the team at Coronation Street, and to be honest, I forgot where I was, so when it gets aired, I have no clue what I did, because every time they said cut, we were just talking, we were having deep and meaningful conversations, we were having banter, we were having laughs, and then they were like, action, and I have no clue what I did. And that's what I love about Corrie, the people, just in general, people in general, I just love people. On the way, we've got music from Reg Garden Ray and Taylor Swift.
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Regard and Ray with Secrets. So how are you with the darker nights and the darker mornings? It's going to get even darker, isn't it? It's not great when you get up for work and it's dark and you come home and it's dark. It can kind of send you into a little bit of, like, I don't know, like I was saying earlier, it's seasonal affective disorder. It can make your mood quite low, can't it, sometimes, and not having as much daylight. If you are struggling, like I said earlier, make sure you reach out to somebody, and also look out for one another. Look out for your friends, your family, your neighbours, anyone that's elderly that you might know that's on their own. 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Just look out for people and make sure you look out for yourselves as well, and communicate with one another if you are struggling, because I know I suffer from that SAD, seasonal affective disorder, and I know a lot of people that do. So just look out for one another in this season.

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1: Is the sound of your mates alive? Is getting to more gigs this year and the next? Is the sound of saying, I got you, mate? Is the sound of mates enjoying even more of this? Is the sound of mates getting home instead of here? 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
12: Five men have been arrested over a suspected terror plot targeting RAF Fairford in Gloucestershire. US President Donald Trump says the suspects were looking to do big damage and praised the UK police response as amazing. Prime Minister Andy Burnham says the government will always take every step necessary to protect the country and has paid tribute to the police and armed forces. Richard O'Conn is the Assistant Chief Constable of Gloucestershire Police.
13: The emergency services have well-rehearsed plans for dealing with major incidents such as this. Work to establish the full nature of this incident is ongoing. And we are in constant communication with our partners both locally and nationally. In particular, we are working closely with our partners in counter-terrorism policing.
12: The DUP has called for unanimous condemnation of First Minister Michelle O'Neill after she joined protesters blocking the Garavaki Road in Portadown. Thousands gathered to oppose the return of the contentious Drumcree Orange Order Parade, which had been cleared to proceed following late-night court hearings. A demonstrator has been arrested outside the Labour Party conference in Liverpool during a protest by Palestine Action supporters. Meanwhile, inside the conference, Prime Minister Andy Burnham has promised major reform of England's social care system. Grass sales are up 575% after the hot and dry summer. The Royal Horticultural Society says it's because people are trying to repair their scorched lawns. Guy Barter is their chief horticulturalist. He can give some tips.
14: It's worth thinking about whether any areas of your lawn that suffer particularly might be better planted with something else. Or used for different purposes. And wildflower meadows are one of the most popular things where people rake in some wildflower seed.
12: And Billy Ray Cyrus says he's adjusting to a world without Dolly Parton, 1 month after her death, aged 80. The country singer says he now refers to life without his close friend as AD, after Dolly. That's the latest from Radio News Hub. I'm Dave Cronin. Another hour of

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1: There are two types of drive you can have on the motorway. One that feels like this.
2: Oh, one that feels
1: like this. The difference is just a few little changes, like giving more space to the car in front or not hogging the middle lane. Because being a little more considerate on the road actually reduces congestion and collisions, which transforms everyone's journey. So we all feel a little less and a lot more National Highways.
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1: Animals can't speak to drivers, but if they could, they would be asking us, telling us by the sounds of it, to put our litter and fruit waste in the bin. Because roadside litter kills an estimated 3 million animals every year. No wonder they sound miffed. So let's lend them a paw. Let's take our rubbish with us and bin it properly. National Highways. And what's that? They said thanks very much.
2: Okay, 7 stops to write this best man speech. Hi, I'm Liam. And I've got nothing. It's not funny.
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2: 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That's it.
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11: Five men have been arrested over a suspected terror plot targeting RAF Fairford in Gloucestershire. US President Donald Trump says the suspects were looking to do big damage and praised the UK police response as amazing. Prime Minister Andy Burnham says the government will always take every step necessary to protect the country and has paid tribute to the police and armed forces. Richard O'Conn is the Assistant Chief Constable of Gloucestershire Police.
12: The emergency services have well-rehearsed plans for dealing with major incidents such as this. Work to establish the full nature of this incident is ongoing, and we are in constant communication with our partners both locally and nationally. In particular, we are working closely with our partners in counter-terrorism policing.
11: The DUP has called for unanimous condemnation of First Minister Michelle O'Neill after she joined protesters blocking the Garavaki Road in Portadown. Thousands gathered to oppose the return of the contentious Drumcree Orange Order Parade, which had been cleared to proceed following late-night court hearings. A demonstrator has been arrested outside the Labour Party conference in Liverpool during a protest by Palestine Action supporters. Meanwhile, inside the conference, Prime Minister Andy Burnham has promised major reform of England's social care system. Grass sales are up 575% after the hot and dry summer. The Royal Horticultural Society says it's because people are trying to repair their scorched lawns. Guy Barter is their chief horticulturalist. He can give some tips.
13: It's worth thinking about whether any areas of your lawn that suffer particularly might be better planted with something else, or used for different purposes. And wildflower meadows are one of the most popular things, where people rake in some wildflower seed.
11: And Billy Ray Cyrus says he's adjusting to a world without Dolly Parton, 1 month after her death, aged 80. The country singer says he now refers to life without his close friend as AD, after Dolly. That's the latest from Radio News Hub. I'm Dave Cronin.

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1: Cheshire's Silk Radio. There are two types of drive you can have on the motorway. One that feels like this. Or one that feels like this. The difference is just a few little changes. Like giving more space to the car in front or not hogging the middle lane. Because being a little more considerate on the road actually reduces congestion and collisions, which transforms everyone's journey. So we all feel a little less and a lot more National Highways.
2: Mia!
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2: Cheshire's Silk Radio. Animals can't speak to drivers, but if they could, they would be asking us, telling us by the sounds of it, to put our litter and fruit waste in the bin. Because roadside litter kills an estimated 3 million animals every year. No wonder they sound miffed. So let's lend them a paw. Let's take our rubbish with us and bin it properly. National Highways. And what's that? They said thanks very much.
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4: 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We've learned that no matter what we've got on our plates, a rich melted cheese toastie or a soft sliced BLT with extra crispy bacon can keep us going strong for the rest of the day. 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To get stuck in, crusts and all, because that's strength, well,

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4: 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I is for inspect, like your tyre pressure and tread. P is for prepare, being prepared for any weather. T-R-I-P. Remember that, and you're ready for a safe trip.
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